0: 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Shop the Tri-State's best deals at crownmitsubishiwv.com. 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

0: Somebody texted in, either accept the food or nothing.
1: 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It wasn't here. I can't remember where we were. We were on vacation.
0: Mm-hmm.
1: We were traveling. We were getting off the interstate, and there was a guy there panhandling. He had the sign, the whole down on the luck thing.
0: Mm-hmm.
1: And I was jumping off to go to McDonald's.
0: Yep.
1: So while I was at McDonald's, I got him a couple of cheeseburgers.
0: Mm-hmm.
1: And I went over, and I said, here you go, buddy. And as I was walking away, one of the cheeseburgers hit me in the back.
0: Yep.
1: And I just dropped my head and went, okay. got back in the... All right, kept moving. I mean, right. I tried.
0: Now, if that had happened in 2026, that is assault with a cheeseburger.
1: Imagine if I'd handed him a can of soup.
0: Right.
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for expert water, fire, and mold removal, the official restoration company of the Mountaineers. Partly cloudy today, a high near 87. Tonight, a few clouds, low near 66. And a possible stray thunderstorm tomorrow, high near 83.

Peak Health Aquatic Center at Mile End Park. They got the splash zone turned on. You can probably hear that in the background. 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Not trying to get too close. A couple kids here trying to blast me with some water cannons right now. But it's all in good fun. All right.

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